the song the other night after kind of not being able to fall asleep and being inspired by the city of London, not only musically, but just on a personal level as well. So hopefully you like it. It's called London Foolishly.

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But something about the way that you move makes me wanna dance with you.

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We stole serotonin from the moments between comas. By the way, I still have your letter. I still hold on to your confessions. I still lie about getting better.

0: 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Thompson's girls are really fucking awesome. Come check it.
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So hopefully you like it. It's called London Foolishly.

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No one really cares, but why aren't you enjoying this? Well, I'll forget you there, so can't you?

underground. Estás escuchando Zona DJ. I said the underground. Where your body begins to tremble and your hands become just a little nimble. The underground. Where the party children are waiting and there's no contemplating at the underground. The divas start screaming and oh how the boys are beaming. Where your feet can take to flight and the DJ makes it right. Ah, the underground, baby.

0: that's the type of moves I'm making today. I wanna have some money when there's all this shit over. And I wanna be a legend in this shit. I wanna leave my fingerprints on this shit. You know what I'm saying?
1: You're already on your way to that. So
0: yeah, that's if I can get that.